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Non-identical twins? Nope. Best call it the Two After Two. Two songs from the same artist. 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

0: Hello there. It's Jonesy and Amanda driving you home. Let's go down to the kitchen.
1: You hungry?
2: Oh, I enjoy cooking bacon and stop working with flour.
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1: Not a bad tucker.
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0: For TikTok Tucker, we make food from TikTok and eat it.
7: Let's practice, Brendan. I'm going to say the word cone. And what are you going to say?
0: I love
7: it.
0: Oh,
7: you know what you're going to say. You're going to want to say, hey, man. I know you want to.
0: What you did at university is your own business, Amanda.
7: We're making mayo.
0: I know there was a shortage of garden hose and Orchy bottles when you went to school.
7: We are making a mayo cone. And the waffle cones, the one I saw was small waffle cones. We've got big ones here. And you don't. And the thing is, you fill it with mayonnaise. I don't think that would be palatable on this large-scale version of things.

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0: There's a song about a guy in complete denial, hey? Good morning, it's Murray. Welcome along to The Breakfast Show. Got a busy day today, but no movie report. Deanne is away today, so no movie report coming up after 7, but we do have our garden gurus, and we're going to be talking about our wet tropics waterways and how they're faring at the moment. We'll do that after news at 7:30. Well, coming up in just a sec, it's time to look back in history. It is our time tunnel for today at 13 past 6.
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0: Well, quite a significant day in history. It is the 23rd of July. If it is your birthday today, maybe a special anniversary that you're celebrating, have a wonderful Thursday. We're kicking off back in 1773 this morning, and Scottish general and politician Thomas Brisbane was born. He was the 6th governor of New South Wales, and it was after him that Brisbane was named. He died back in 1860. The Ford Motor Company sold its first car on this day back in 1903. And in 1938, Bert Newton was born. Here he is, a special poem. And he's wishing all the very, very best to you and good health. Check it out.
12: Fleecy cloud may kiss the sky. The rose may kiss the butterfly. The evening mist may kiss the grass. And you, my friend, good health.
0: Cheers and good health, hey. There he is, Bert Newton. He was a very naughty boy. Born on this day back in 1938. We lost him aged 83 back in 2021. Former Lord Mayor of Brisbane, Sally Ann Atkinson. She turns 84 years of age today. English singer-songwriter David Essex is turning 79. American actor Woody Harrelson, he turned 65 today. And I gather he's been a naughty boy from time to time too.
13: I quit for, you know, almost 2 years. No smoking, no vaping. Every once in a while you're going to have something edible. I mean, let's not be... I'm not a nun, all right? So, well, I quit smoking pot this morning. I stopped about... 11, I wanted to be clear.
0: Oh, these boys, hey. Woody Harrelson, he turned 65 years of age today. On this day back in 1965, English-American guitarist Slash from Guns N' Roses was born. He was born in London. He was actually born Saul Hudson, and he turned 61 years of age today. Former White House intern Monica Lewinsky, she turns 53 years of age today. Here's a funny story. Check it out.
14: At the age of 22... I fell in love with my boss. At the age of 41, I was hit on by a 27-year-old guy. I know, right? He was charming and I was flattered and I declined. You know what his unsuccessful pickup line was? He could make me feel 22 again.
0: Yeah, maybe not the best pickup line in the circumstances. There she is, Monica Lewinsky. She turns 53 years of age today and probably won't get a birthday card from Hillary today. On this day back in 1982, outside Santa Clarita in California, actor Vic Morrow and two children were killed when a helicopter crashed onto them while filming a scene from Twilight Zone, the movie. Beck Hewitt, the wife of Leighton Hewitt, she turns 43 years of age today. And Daniel Radcliffe, of course, the legend, he turns 37 years of age today.
15: I'll be in my bedroom, making no noise and pretending that I don't exist.
0: A child star who's certainly become a household name. Imagine that, growing up being Harry Potter, hey? Such a legendary series, an incredible young man. He turns 37 years of age today. It's Daniel Radcliffe. There it is. That is our time tunnel for today. And for Slash, enjoying a birthday today, he is turning 61. Here he is with a band and a bit of patience right here at 846 4CA.

streets of shame. Both dirty, both mean. Yes, and the dream was just the same. And I dreamed your dream for you, and now your dream is real.